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event worth celebrating, celebrate it right. Book the private dining room at the K Motel. 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Or, if you're feeling brave, you can fire up the building.

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0: 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I'm Justin Bieber.
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0: It's the season of sunscreen and ice cream, and we're diving right in. Violet Seretsky is the full-line Ag Southwest Explorer. 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
2: Good morning. This is Kirsty Hansen back with the five-day forecast. This morning we're looking at clouds with the risk of a thunderstorm and a low of 8. From tomorrow until Saturday, we can expect a mix of sun and clouds with highs from 20 to 25. 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
1: 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The latest from Tyler Shaw, Magic 97, and Justin Bieber with Speed Demon in there, too. Colin Powers here on the Magic Morning Show, fueled by Pioneer Co-op. 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

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The Sasktel Kitties Day Parade starts up at 4 o'clock here in downtown Swift Current. 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
2: Good afternoon, I'm Hayden Michaels. Swift Current Municipal RCMP are asking for the public's help in identifying two suspects following a grocery theft at a business on Springs Drive. Saskatchewan Crime Stoppers says that the incident happened on May 30th at around 7:50 p.m. when a man and a woman allegedly entered the store and stole groceries before leaving the business. Police are releasing descriptions of both suspects as the investigation continues, with their likeness available on

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1: Good evening, I'm Hida Michaels. This morning, Swift Current Provincial Court saw the owner of the former Richmond School inch closer to a lengthy trial. Ricky Manns had his matters addressed in court, where Scott Allen, acting as the agent for Manns' lawyer, Clinton Yaroshenko, said

0: Romeo, jealous. Hey, I'm Sharon Church, and it's now time for a sort of sports report. Portugal's Cristiano Ronaldo made history yesterday by becoming the first player to score goals in 6 World Cups. 41-year-old Ronaldo started his streak back in 2006, and he's also the second oldest scorer in World Cup history, just behind Roger Milla, who scored a goal for Cameroon back in 1994 at the tender age of 42.
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